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4: 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It's Midnight Confessions anyway. I guess they're an hour long these days, aren't they?

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0: 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This is Dave Mason. Doris Troy, remember her from Just One Look, and she was very popular with the people in Great Britain. Well, she once said something to Stephen Stills. He made a big hit song out of it. It's next on The Bigger One.
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0: 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All I know is if you can't be with the one you love, love the one you're with. 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

0: David Stills, Love the One You're With, WRMI Legends. This is Dave, and this is the greatest hits of all time. They're playing on shortwave, 7570 kilohertz. Now we've been here since midnight.
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3: Ever since we were kids, it seems like we have been slaves to time.
4: 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The older you get, the more insistent the clock becomes.
3: 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So, what are you doing now to prepare for what comes next? Billy Graham.
4: This moment, this one golden hour, is God's gift to us. And the only segment of time that we can really call our own is the one that we are now living. That is why the Bible is so explicit about the importance of the present. Now is the accepted time. Now is the day of salvation, says the Scriptures. That is why it is important to come to Christ now while you can.
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0: We love that you're here. We love that you love the greatest hits of all time. And mercy me.

0: Reefer Runs Rogue, plus Axis of Malice and Wandering Zoo. I'm Grant Marshall, 2020 News. Real news, real stories, real fun. Weed Smuggler's Blues, Professor Turned Pot Pirate. Rolling Stone reports a man swapped syllabi for sailcloth, steering sea-soaked shipments of Colombian cannabis across a risky reef of riches. From classroom calm to contraband currents, authorities say the brainy buccaneer banked big before a cartel crackdown capsized the caper. Call it higher learning gone higher rolling, when scholarly smarts met smuggling schemes and the final exam came with handcuffs. 60 minutes, TikTok 6 schlock. You know it's a bad day when a former 60 Minutes reporter trashes the once proud show. Steve Croft says it was a snake pit, a place he hated, a job he'd probably turn down if he could do it all over again. Backstabbing, cutthroat, a brutal 24-hour-a-day grind, says Dirty Quandary, but Croft got out in time. It may soon be 60 Limits when Soviet TV gets done with it. Prodigal fun. Finally, fever fly trap and flying fowl. WKRP in Cincinnati, one step closer to a real rock and roll heaven homecoming. Some station in the Carolinas claims it's auctioned off the long kicking around classic kooky call letters to a broadcaster in Cincy. If true, the station ID would air for real at last along the banks of the Ohio River, close to a half century after the fictional CBS sitcom got canceled. Will WKRP in Cincinnati launch with a free turkey giveaway? And how about Freebird as the first tune to drop? And that's what's happening. I'm Grant Marshall, 2020 News.
1: Expect showers tonight, currently 80 degrees in Miami. Here's your Atmos weather report for Wednesday, the 6th day of May. I'm Erica Walters for Atmos Weather on WRMI. Mostly clear in Miami, and good evening to listeners in Houston. Mostly cloudy, 81 degree temperatures for you. 54 and cloudy in Detroit. Cloudy, currently 61 in New York City. In Los Angeles, sunny, 65 degree temperatures for you. Finally, the Music City forecast for Nashville, Tennessee, cloudy and 59 degree temps for you. In Miami, getting down to 76 overnight tonight. Thursday's high will be in the upper 80s, partly sunny and warm. Temperatures in the upper 80s on Friday. For Atmos Weather, I'm Erica Walters. Have a wonderful...

0: la bamboo. Pretty Basic Rock and Roll from Little Richard. Tutti Frutti, the No Slow Show, WRMI Legends, mostly no show. You can request a slow song if you want. 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
1: 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I'd like to put all my local repeaters in, but my goodness, that's such a task. 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
1: There's some things that people just don't want to buy anymore because they're too expensive. I'll share some with you. It's like you don't know this already. Like helium. Yes, the price of helium has gone, well, sky high. Like the balloons they used to fill up with helium.

0: WRMI legends. Oh, yes, you are. The devil in disguise. Elvis Presley. This is Dave Mason. How's your baseball team doing? Your favorite baseball team? Is it? Okay, well, it's maybe time to just talk to the coach. We'll do it next.
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3: Ever since we were kids, it seems like we have been slaves to time.
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3: 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So, what are you doing now to prepare for what comes next? Billy Graham.
4: 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And the only segment of time that we can really call our own is the one that we're now living. That is why the Bible is so explicit about the importance of the present. 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Now is the day of salvation, says the Scriptures. That is why it is important to come to Christ now while you can.
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0: Some things that people have stopped paying money for because they're too expensive. Beer, like if you go to a baseball game, or fast food, or even computer parts. 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

0: Wingman Coach, John Fogarty. This is Dave Mason, the center field. This is where you get the greatest hits of all time. And this is where you get respect. Know what I mean? You will.
1: Well, John, I want to hand down to you some family heirlooms.
2: Really? Did you hear that, dear? Grandpa has some gifts for us.
3: That's nice, dear.
2: So, what do you have for me?
1: Well, I have this Bible. It's been in the family since our relatives came over on the Mayflower in the 1600s.
2: Wow, that's got to be worth a lot. Hon, what do you think we can get for this?
3: I'll call the appraiser tomorrow.
2: What else do you have?
1: I have these wedding bands owned by your great-great-grandparents.
2: Are they gold?
1: Oh, no, they're silver. They were way too poor to afford gold.
2: Oh. Well, what do you think, dear? Garage sale?
3: Garage sale.
2: What's this book?
1: That's the history of our family going back to the 1400s. I've been working on this for the

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0: 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Yes, I am the person who's having more fun than anybody should allow to have on a radio, I tell you. Playing the greatest hits of all time. Oh, by the way, we were talking about prices. Yeah, if your grocery bill looks higher, blame the guy in your life. Men take on more of the grocery shopping. We'll go in and we'll get lots of things that we don't really need. And it's so much fun. That's because you don't let us in there enough.
1: 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Mike Otis's battle-tested barbecue sauce is an award winner, and it's the perfect flavor that you're going to want in all your outdoor barbecue meals or even indoors. 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
0: The Happy Dancers, better known as the Beatles,

It's Dave Mason. So happy we could spend time together. Let's do it again next Tuesday, okay? All right, we'll have another one in the middle of May already. WRMI Legends, where Saturday night's all right for doing whatever you want.

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Yeah, let's talk about the music. Because it's all by request. It's all yours. And it's free. You don't have to pay anything. Listen to all these amazing songs on WRMI. It's Neon Jackson. Love makes the world go round. And I'm Steve Hutter. And I make your music go round. You know.

0: Good Mac Gold Dust. Woman or woman chasing gold dust. I don't know which. Hey, let's check the weather. It's going to be kind of wet around the country, so let's see what's going on so you don't get all wet and things messed up. Weather.
1: Expect showers tonight, currently 80 degrees in Miami. Here's your Atmos weather report for Wednesday, the 6th day of May. I'm Erica Walters for Atmos Weather on WRMI. Mostly clear in Miami, and good evening to listeners in Houston. Mostly cloudy, 81 degree temperatures for you. 54 and cloudy in Detroit. Cloudy, currently 61 in New York City. In Los Angeles, sunny, 65 degree temperatures for you. Finally, the Music City, forecast for Nashville, Tennessee, cloudy and 59 degree temps for you. In Miami, getting down to 76 overnight tonight. Thursday's high will be in the upper 80s, partly sunny and warm. Temperatures in the upper 80s on Friday. For Atmos Weather, I'm Erica Walters. Have a wonderful evening.

0: Tanya from the 1980s. We had them all, you know, 40s. Well, we're not in the 40s. 50s, 60s, 70s, 80s, 90s, got them all for you. That song is Wild Child. And from the 60s, here's Bobby Hebb.
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Reefer Runs Rogue, plus Axis of Malice and Wandering Zoo. I'm Grant Marshall, 2020 news, real stories, real fun. Weed Smuggler's Blues, Professor Turned Pot Pirate. Rolling Stone reports a man swapped syllabi for sailcloth, steering sea-soaked shipments of Colombian cannabis across a risky reef of riches. From classroom calm to contraband currents, authorities say the brainy buccaneer banked big before a cartel crackdown capsized the caper. Call it higher learning gone higher rolling, when scholarly smarts met smuggling schemes and the final exam came with handcuffs. 60 minutes, TikTok six schlock. You know it's a bad day when a former 60 Minutes reporter trashes the once proud show. Steve Croft says it was a snake pit, a place he hated, a job he'd probably turn down if he could do it all over again. Backstabbing, cutthroat, a brutal 24-hour-a-day grind, says Dirty Quandary, but Croft got out in time. It may soon be 60 Limits when Soviet TV gets done with it. Prodigal fun. Finally, Fever Fly Trap and Flying Fowl. WKRP in Cincinnati, one step closer to a real rock and roll heaven homecoming. Some station in the Carolinas claims it's auctioned off the long kicking around classic kooky call letters to a broadcaster in Cincy. If true, the station ID would air for real at last along the banks of the Ohio River, close to a half century after the fictional CBS sitcom got canceled. Will WKRP in Cincinnati launch with a free turkey giveaway? And how about Freebird as the first tune to drop? And that's what's happening. I'm Grant Marshall, 2020 News.

with that cigar. Box. Guitar. Chuck Berry. School Days. WRMI. And here's Madonna. I think we could make something with her, don't you? Huh? Always great songs. I'm Steve Hunter. Every song I play for you, for anybody, is by request. Note that you had to let us know what you'd like to hear.

0: Folks, I want to talk to you for just a minute about the main trading company. The proprietor, Richard Lenore. He's the guy that started the Ham Fest in Paris, Texas. If you go up to the website, you're going to see amateur radio. 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I mean, it's all up here. 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
0: It's that simple. I'll tell you how to get you a question very shortly. WRMI, Moody Blues. I'm just a singer, a rock and roll band. And here's Jimmy Buffett. Boot Drinks.

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When you get there, you see a little thing at the top, a little tag that says requests. Click on that, and that will tell you how to get your songs played. We got 30,000.

0: Hi, Jeff Lawrence again for ICOM America. Ham radio, it's supposed to be fun, right? Well, now I've figured out how to make it really fun. Recently, I've really gotten into POTA, Parks on the Air. Oh, it's a ball to do. And it's usually done with QRP, which is really low wattage. Rhea was telling me, yeah, it's a bit of a challenge, but that's what's fun about it. POTA, Parks on the Air, or SOTA, Summits on the Air. This is a way for you to get out and enjoy the great outdoors and still bring your ham radio with you. So I got intrigued and went ahead and purchased one myself. I went ahead and picked up an IC705. This little rig is absolutely cool as anything. And depending upon the band and your mode, it'll go up to 10 watts output wherever you happen to be. And that's with a simple little battery. It'll run 80 meters all the way up to the VH and UHF frequencies. It's incredible. All modes too. 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
1: The McCoys. Hang on. Sloopy, of course. By request. What do you want to hear? You better tell us. We'll play it.

0: I've been talking about R&L Electronics for a good while, and you've heard me go on and on about Roger and the crew at R&L. 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
1: 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You click that tab. It'll let you start requesting songs. We've got

0: Hi, this is Jim Edwards with a message about hope and strength from the book of 1 Corinthians. No temptation has overtaken you that's not common to man. God is faithful, and he will not let you be tempted beyond your ability. But with the temptation, he'll also provide the way of escape, that you may be able to endure it.
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Marshall Tucker Band, WRMI, you tell us. We're going to play your song. Here's Buddy Holly, 1950.

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1: The weather for the whole U.S. because we won't take it just a few seconds. We're going to do it now. What's the weather? And I've
2: got proof. Expect showers this evening. Currently 80 degrees in Miami. Here is your Atmos weather report for Wednesday, the 6th day of May. I'm Charles Dixon for Atmos Weather on WRMI. Partly cloudy in Miami, and good evening to listeners in Houston. Mostly cloudy, 81 degree temperatures for you. 53 and cloudy in Detroit. Mostly cloudy, currently 58 in New York City. In Los Angeles, sunny, 67 degree temperatures for you. Finally, the Music City forecast for Nashville, Tennessee. Light rain and 56 degree temps for you. In Miami, getting down to 76 overnight tonight. Thursday's high will be in the upper 80s, partly sunny and warm. Temperatures in the upper 80s on Friday. For Atmos Weather, I'm Charles Dixon. 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

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You know how much I love to eat. Everybody knows that, I guess. It's not a secret. 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And these days, our veterans can use all the help they can get. 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
1: Well, moving forward about 20 years from that mid-1960s to Boston and more of a feeling, you tell us what to play, we're going to get it for you. We'll find it in our big archives here. I think I see it down there, three floors down. I'll get it, Tom. I'll get it, Steve. Yeah, that's what it's like, but we'll play it for you.

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Julie, Julie, Julie, do you love me? 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

0: Hi, this is Jim Edwards with a message about hope from the book of Joshua, chapter 1. Have I not commanded you? Be strong and courageous. Do not be frightened, and do not be dismayed. For the Lord your God is with you wherever you go.
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1: Expect showers this evening. Currently 80 degrees in Miami. Here's your Atmos weather report for Wednesday, the 6th day of May. I'm Erica Walters for Atmos Weather on WRMI. Clear in Miami, and good evening to listeners in Houston. Cloudy, 81 degree temperatures for you. 51 and cloudy in Detroit. Rain, currently 59 in New York City. In Los Angeles, sunny, 62 degree temperatures for you. Finally, the Music City. Forecast for Nashville, Tennessee, light rain and 54 degree temps for you. In Miami, getting down to 76 overnight tonight. Thursday's high will be in the upper 80s, partly sunny and warm. Temperatures in the upper 80s on Friday. For Atmos Weather, I'm Erica Walters. Have a wonderful evening.

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1: Hi, Jeff Lawrence again for ICOM America. Ham radio, it's supposed to be fun, right? Well, now I've figured out how to make it really fun. Recently, I've really gotten into POTA. Parks on the Air, oh, it's a ball to do. And it's usually done with QRP, which is really low wattage. Rhea was telling me, yeah, it's a bit of a challenge, but that's what's fun about it. POTA, Parks on the Air, or SOTA, Summits on the Air. This is a way for you to get out and enjoy the great outdoors and still bring your ham radio with you. So I got intrigued and went ahead and purchased one myself. I went ahead and picked up an IC705. This little rig is absolutely cool as anything. And depending upon the band and your mode, it'll go up to 10 watts output wherever you happen to be. And that's with a simple little battery. It'll run 80 meters all the way up to the VH and UHF frequencies. It's incredible. All modes too. 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It is a fun, fun unit, and you can take it anywhere you go. 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

actually want to talk to you for just a minute about the main trading company. The proprietor, Richard Lenore. He's the guy that started the Hamfest in Paris, Texas. If you go up to the website, you're going to see amateur radio. You're going to see new open box demos. 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I mean, it's all up here. He's got radios. Of course, he carries Elenco, Kenwood, ICOM, Yaesu, MFJ. The main trading company, especially if you're west of the Mississippi, near Paris, Texas, you need to buy from Richard Lenore, KA5DX, the main trading company. And if you're confused and you've got questions, pick up the phone and call and talk to Richard Lenore. You can't go wrong. 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That's where you need to go.

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1: Another song from the 1960s. I guarantee you, you've not even thought about it in a long time. The Electric Prunes. Yep, I had too much to dream. WRMI. Now, do you remember Lenny Kravitz? What? He remembers you, and he knows where you live. I'd treat him with some respect if I were you.

0: Grandma. Bananarama and Venus on WRMI Everything. By request. You got that? Everything by request. In case you didn't know, she'd remind you. Everything's by request.
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0: I have been waiting to play this song for you by request. One of the most exciting, blindingly, weirdly, mind-blowingly psychedelic songs you will ever hear. Okay, sometimes I lie. It's a bad habit, isn't it? I should do something about that. Randy and the Rainbows.

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It's terrible that I misled you. 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I feel guilty. WRMI.

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1: 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But is the Bible reliable? 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
2: 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It has been a light shining in the darkest places of the earth, dispersing gloom and superstition.
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When you get there, you see a little tab at the top that says Requests. Click on it. It'll tell you how to get your songs played. We got 30,000.

0: Hi, this is Jim Edwards with Thoughts on Confidence from Proverbs chapter 3, verse 26. 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

52's Love Shack. Hey, something amazing about music, isn't there, huh? Something about the way it changes you. We're doing it with you. That's what WRMI does. We bring your own music back to you along with the great songs of a lot of other people. You share it back and forth. We share it with you. I'm Steve Hunter. This is WRMI. No place like it anywhere else on planet Earth. Enjoy.

Climax, Precious and Few. Yeah, we're going to play your music too. We'll tell you how to tell us what to play and play it for it. And we'll play it for you for hours to come. WRMI. Here's Johnny Otis from the 1950s, William Hand.

0: Expect showers late this evening, currently 79 degrees in Miami. Here's your Atmos weather report for Wednesday, the 6th day of May. I'm Erica Walters for Atmos Weather on WRMI. Clear in Miami, and good evening to listeners in Houston. Cloudy, 73 degree temperatures for you. 50 and mostly cloudy in Detroit. A shower, currently 55 in New York City. In Los Angeles, clear, 59 degree temperatures for you. Finally, the Music City, forecast for Nashville, Tennessee, mostly cloudy and 54 degree temps for you. In Miami, getting down to 76 overnight tonight, Thursday's high will be in the upper 80s, partly sunny and warm. Temperatures in the upper 80s on Friday. For Atmos Weather, I'm Erica Walters. Have a wonderful evening.
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0: talking about R&L Electronics for a good while, and you've heard me go on and on about Roger and the crew at R&L. When you call there, you get answers. 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The people answering the phone are knowledgeable folks. They carry everything. 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They've got antennas. They've got microphones. They've got coax, linear amplifiers. 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I mean, they've got everything ham radio. They're outfitted for the radio amateur. What a place to go. You'll love dealing with them because they're great people. You'll get great service. Everything will be shipped out promptly. There's nothing worse dealing with somebody that doesn't take your order seriously and you don't know whether or not it's going to get there on time. 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

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I'd like to put all my local repeaters in, but my goodness, that's such a task. You know, you got to enter this and then hit enter, and then you got to, you know what I'm talking about on an HT? 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
2: Yo, Jeff Lawrence here from WRMI Legends. 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

0: Welcome to Religions R Us. Are you here to buy Dr. Shami's new book, Prophecies, for today?
1: I'd like to buy a Bible.
0: The Bible is a little out of date.
1: Oh, no. A lot of things happening today are outlined in the Bible, like the nation of Israel becoming a main figure in world events.
0: Yes, but Dr. Shami's
1: was
0: book...
1: Was Dr. Shami's book written over a period of 1,500 years by people of different backgrounds, like kings and fishermen?
0: Well, no, but Dr. Shami does have a degree in philosophy.
1: But does his book have a history that can be verified by archaeology and other historical documents?
0: No, but I think your heart will testify to you that his prophecies are truly from God.
1: I'd rather not depend on feelings. The Word of God, please.
0: But this book is our bestseller.
1: If there's no evidence that Dr. Shami's book is from God, why is it your bestseller?
0: It comes with a guide on how to say no to telemarketers in 5 seconds or less.
1: Oh, I'll take a copy.
2: The Bible. There's no other book like it. Another message from Lifeline Productions, the comic strip of radio, at lifelinepro.com.
3: 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When you get there, you'll see a little tab hanging down at the top that says Requests. Click it. It'll tell you how to get your songs played. We got about 30 songs, 30,000 songs.

0: Hi, this is Jim Edwards with Thoughts on Salvation from Hebrews chapter 3, verse 7. Wherefore, as the Holy Ghost saith, today, if ye will hear his voice, harden not your hearts, as in the provocation, in the day of temptation, in the wilderness.
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3: All right, now there's love songs. And then there's songs about cars. Gary Newman has a song about, cars.

Expect showers late this evening, currently 79 degrees in Miami. Here's your Atmos Weather Report for Wednesday, the 6th day of May. I'm Erica Walters for Atmos Weather on WRMI. Clear in Miami, and good evening to listeners in Houston. Cloudy, 73 degree temperatures for you. 50 and mostly cloudy in Detroit. A shower, currently 55 in New York City. In Los Angeles, clear, 59 degree temperatures for you. Finally, the Music City forecast for Nashville, Tennessee, mostly cloudy and 54 degree temps for you. In Miami, getting down to 76 overnight tonight. Thursday's high will be in the upper 80s, partly sunny and warm. Temperatures in the upper 80s on Friday. For Atmos Weather, I'm Erica Walters. Have a wonderful evening.

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It's always interesting that they were hits. They didn't really have hit songs, did they? But they dominated music in their own strange way. It's Bad Company. Feels Like Making Love. 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

song. What song is that? And that, in this case, was Yes. And Love Will Find a Way toward the end of the 1900s. Been a while, huh? Yes, here, Half Breed, WRMI. And I'm Steve Hunter.

0: the legendary Ernie Pride Moore Studios. You're hearing the legends. WRNI.
1: This is the band.
2: Yes. The song is Love Will Find a Way. Okay, here's a test. Who's on first?

0: two. Yep, lookies. I'm not your stepping stone. Blue Oyster Cult. Don't fear the Reaper.
1: Why are my legends? Jeff Lawrence here. 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

0: Yeah, it's a loud song because it's a big topic. Bay City Rollers, money, honey, and rock music. And all requests. Yeah, they're all invaluable.
1: 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I'd like to put all my local repeaters in, but my goodness, that's such a task. 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
1: 1960s, the Sir Douglas Quintet. She's about a mover. They're all movers. And you tell us what to play. You're the boss. You wear the music. You give us the requests. We give you the music.

0: Hi, this is Jim Edwards with a message of hope from the book of Matthew, chapter 11. Come to me, all who labor and are heavy laden, and I will give you rest.
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0: Reefer Runs Rogue, plus Axis of Malice and Wandering Zoo. I'm Grant Marshall, 2020 News. Real news, real stories, real fun. Weed Smuggler's Blues, Professor Turned Pot Pirate. Rolling Stone reports a man swapped syllabi for sailcloth, steering sea-soaked shipments of Colombian cannabis across a risky reef of riches. From classroom calm to contraband currents, authorities say the brainy buccaneer banked big before a cartel crackdown capsized the caper. Call it higher learning gone higher rolling, when scholarly smarts met smuggling schemes and the final exam came with handcuffs. 60 Minutes, TikTok 6 schlock. You know it's a bad day when a former 60 Minutes reporter trashes the once proud show. Steve Croft says it was a snake pit, a place he hated, a job he'd probably turn down if he could do it all over again. Backstabbing, cutthroat, a brutal 24-hour-a-day grind, says Dirty Quandary, but Croft got out in time. It may soon be 60 Limits when Soviet TV gets done with it. Prodigal Fun. Finally, Fever Flytrap and Flying Fowl. WKRP in Cincinnati, one step closer to a real rock and roll heaven homecoming. Some station in the Carolinas claims it's auctioned off the long kicking around classic kooky call letters to a broadcaster in Cincy. If true, the station ID would air for real at last along the banks of the Ohio River, close to a half century after the fictional CBS sitcom got canceled. Will WKRP in Cincinnati launch with a free turkey giveaway? And how about Freebird as the first tune to drop? And that's what's happening. I'm Grant Marshall, 2020 News.
1: Expect showers late Wednesday night, currently 79 degrees in Miami. Here's your Atmos Weather Report for Thursday, the 7th day of May. I'm Erica Walters for Atmos Weather on WRMI. Clear in Miami, and good morning to listeners in Houston. Cloudy, 70-degree temperatures for you. 46 and mostly cloudy in Detroit. Rain, currently 54 in New York City. In Los Angeles, mostly clear, 55-degree temperatures for you. Finally, the Music City, forecast for Nashville, Tennessee, cloudy and 54-degree temps for you. In Miami, getting down to 76 overnight tonight, Friday's high will be in the upper 80s, partly sunny and warm. Temperatures in the upper 80s on Saturday. For Atmos Weather, I'm Erica Walters. Have a wonderful morning.
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0: Buy now, pay later. It's a popular type of financing to pay over time instead of all up front. Spreading out payments is one way to cover a big cost, but there's one debt you can never pay. Billy Graham explains.
1: Jesus Christ paid a price that goes far beyond what the human mind can fathom. One very certain fact is that it was of infinite cost.
0: It was your sins. It's their cost Jesus Christ paid when he died on the cross. So when you accept him as your Lord and Savior, your debt is paid in full.
1: Jesus Christ made the infinite investment when he went to Calvary's cross to bear the burden and shame of all our sin. Commit your life to him.
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Icom, Yaesu, National, Texon, Samsung, Grundig and Gonset, Halicrafters, Drake, Sanjian and Hammerland, Panasonic and Sony. 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

0: Folks, I want to talk to you for just a minute about the Maine Trading Company. The proprietor, Richard Lenore. 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If you go up to the website, you're going to see amateur radio. 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I mean, it's all up here. 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Of course, he carries Elinco, Kenwood, ICOM, Yaesu, MFJ. 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

been talking about R&L Electronics for a good while, and you've heard me go on and on about Roger and the crew at R&L. When you call there, you get answers. 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
1: WRMI Legends. Hey, neighbor. Beautiful day, isn't it?
2: Yeah. Hey, I wanted to talk to you about this fence. Remember, we both agreed to pay half.
1: Bob, instead of reimbursing you, I've decided to become a really good person.
2: What?
1: Hey, what's better, getting paid for half a fence or living next door to a great neighbor?
2: But we had an agreement, and you're not paying me. That's a bad thing.
1: But I don't do bad things. I'm a good person. Why, I've been doing nothing but good things for a whole year. In fact, the most recent polls show that 99 out of 100 people like me. Doesn't that prove I'm good?
2: Look, if you're not going to pay me, you could at least admit you wronged me. I'm willing to forgive you, but help me here.
1: Why do I need your forgiveness? Everybody loves me.
2: Well, 99 out of 100 anyway.
3: 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Have you asked? Another message from Lifeline Productions, located on the web at lifeline.com.

0: 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I'd like to put all my local repeaters in, but my goodness, that's such a task. 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

Hello, fada. Here I am at Camp Granada. Camp is very entertaining. And they say we'll have some fun if it stops raining. I went hiking with Joe Spivey. He developed poison ivy. You remember Leonard Skinner. He got ptomaine poisoning last night after dinner.

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0: Dearest father, darling mother, how's my precious little brother? 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
1: Hi, this is Jim Edwards with a message about hope from the book of Isaiah, chapter 12. Behold, God is my salvation. I will trust and I will not be afraid. For the Lord God is my strength and my song, and he has become my salvation.
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0: By now you may have heard of the passing of General Manager Ted Randall. Ted was an inspiration to all of us who are involved in this project. Ted will sorely be missed, but the question of WRMI Legend's future has come up. The WRMI staff and transmitters in Okeechobee, Florida will of course remain, and our plan is to stay the course and to keep the music, fun, personality, and the good news of Jesus Christ alive on shortwave in the future. The WRMI Legends project is indeed unique, but now we would like to ask a special financial favor. 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

0: Reefer Runs Rogue, plus Axis of Malice and Wandering Zoo. I'm Grant Marshall, 2020 News. Real news, real stories, real fun. Weed Smuggler's Blues, Professor Turned Pot Pirate. Rolling Stone reports a man swapped syllabi for sailcloth, steering sea-soaked shipments of Colombian cannabis across a risky reef of riches. From classroom calm to contraband currents, authorities say the brainy buccaneer banked big before a cartel crackdown capsized the caper. Call it higher learning gone higher rolling, when scholarly smarts met smuggling schemes and the final exam came with handcuffs. 60 Minutes, TikTok 6 schlock. You know it's a bad day when a former 60 Minutes reporter trashes the once proud show. Steve Croft says it was a snake pit, a place he hated, a job he'd probably turn down if he could do it all over again. Backstabbing, cutthroat, a brutal 24-hour-a-day grind, says Dirty Quandary, but Croft got out in time. It may soon be 60 Limits when Soviet TV gets done with it. Prodigal Fun. Finally, Fever Fly Trap and Flying Fowl. WKRP in Cincinnati, one step closer to a real rock and roll heaven homecoming. Some station in the Carolinas claims it's auctioned off the long kicking around classic kooky call letters to a broadcaster in Cincy. If true, the station ID would air for real at last along the banks of the Ohio River, close to a half century after the fictional CBS sitcom got canceled. Will WKRP in Cincinnati launch with a free turkey giveaway? And how about Freebird as the first tune to drop? And that's what's happening. I'm Grant Marshall, 2020 News.
1: Warm from today to Saturday night, currently 79 degrees in Miami. Here is your Atmos weather report for Thursday, the 7th day of May. I'm Charles Dixon for Atmos Weather on WRMI. Clear in Miami, and good morning to listeners in Houston. Cloudy, 68 degree temperatures for you, 45 and partly cloudy in Detroit. Rain, currently 53 in New York City. In Los Angeles, mostly clear, 55 degree temperatures for you. Finally, the Music City forecast for Nashville, Tennessee, cloudy and 54 degree temps for you. In Miami, getting down to 76 overnight tonight. Friday's high will be in the upper 80s, partly sunny and warm. Temperatures in the upper 80s on Saturday. For Atmos Weather, I'm Charles Dixon. 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
4: Yo, Jeff Lawrence here from WRMI Legends. 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

0: When you come to Jesus Christ, you don't commit intellectual suicide. 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
0: You change your mind, and that's repentance. Your mind, your emotions, your will are all involved in that change.
1: That's why the Bible says that anyone who surrenders to Christ is a new creation. Your mind will be completely changed.
0: Because our problems, emotional upsets and feelings and behavior and goals are all rooted in wrong basic beliefs about how to meet our personal needs in Christ. 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Are you certain of it? If there's a doubt in your heart and mind, make sure tonight.
1: Coming to Christ is the most important decision you'll ever make. 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
1: Hey, I hear you won the chance to have God answer any question you ask.
2: Yes, I did.
1: What are you going to ask?
2: Why do your shoestrings only break when you're in a hurry? You know how that is. You're late for an interview.
1: Wait, that's it?
2: Yeah.
1: You can ask God anything. Why don't you ask him something profound, like, what's the meaning of life?
2: I thought about that, but that was answered through King Solomon in the Bible.
1: Oh, well then how about, why do bad things happen to good people?
2: The book of Job answers that. I wanted to ask something the Bible doesn't address.
1: What about, what does God want you to do?
2: The book of John, chapter 6. I tell you, with all the answers the Bible has, reading it is like having God right there in your living room. The thing I didn't see addressed was shoestrings.
1: Oh, okay. By the way, stressful situations cause you to use excessive force. Thus, you break your shoestrings.
2: Fine. Now I have to come up with another question.
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0: 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It'll open up tens of thousands of titles. Pick the one you want and we'll play it as soon as we can. Like this instant request.

0: navigating through a sea of screamers and dreamers, preachers and politicians. You found a place on shortwave with good music and the good news of Jesus Christ. From the United States of America, this is WRMI Legends. 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You know how much we love ham radio around here. 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Now, the original Shooting Star Horizon Ultralight Antenna covers the popular HF bands, but it's got a real difference. These long-distance antennas require no ground radials, no tower, no rotor. They're ready to go for parks on the air or any other field setup that you might have. They're ready to transport with their optional carry bag and with their optional quadrupod travel stand. Now, these are options so that you can set up and be on the air in minutes wherever you are. HorizonAntennas.net is where you're going to want to go to find out more. 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Now here's the real update. 6 meters is coming back. 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It's HorizonAntenna.net. 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
1: Hi, this is Jim Edwards with a message of hope from the book of Ephesians, chapter 6. Finally, be strong in the Lord and in the strength of his might.
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Yeah, we wouldn't like it either. 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Thanks in advance from all of us at The Bigger One. Putting the fire in the wire. 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

0: Reefer Runs Rogue, plus Axis of Malice and Wandering Zoo. I'm Grant Marshall, 2020 News. Real news, real stories, real fun. Weed Smuggler's Blues, Professor Turned Pot Pirate. Rolling Stone reports a man swapped syllabi for sailcloth, steering sea-soaked shipments of Colombian cannabis across a risky reef of riches. From classroom calm to contraband currents, authorities say the brainy buccaneer banked big before a cartel crackdown capsized the caper. Call it higher learning gone higher rolling, when scholarly smarts met smuggling schemes and the final exam came with handcuffs. 60 Minutes, TikTok 6 schlock. You know it's a bad day when a former 60 Minutes reporter trashes the once proud show. Steve Croft says it was a snake pit, a place he hated, a job he'd probably turn down if he could do it all over again. Backstabbing, cutthroat, a brutal 24-hour-a-day grind, says Dirty Quandary, but Croft got out in time. It may soon be 60 Limits when Soviet TV gets done with it. Prodigal Fun. Finally, Fever Fly Trap and Flying Fowl. WKRP in Cincinnati, one step closer to a real rock and roll heaven homecoming. Some station in the Carolinas claims it's auctioned off the long kicking around classic kooky call letters to a broadcaster in Cincy. If true, the station ID would air for real at last along the banks of the Ohio River, close to a half century after the fictional CBS sitcom got canceled. Will WKRP in Cincinnati launch with a free turkey giveaway? And how about Freebird as the first tune to drop? And that's what's happening. I'm Grant Marshall, 2020 News.
1: Warm from today to Saturday night, currently 78 degrees in Miami. Here's your Atmos Weather Report for Thursday, the 7th day of May. I'm Erica Walters for Atmos Weather on WRMI. Clear in Miami, and good morning to listeners in Houston. Cloudy, 68 degree temperatures for you. 44 and mostly cloudy in Detroit. Cloudy, currently 52 in New York City. In Los Angeles, clear, 55 degree temperatures for you. Finally, the Music City, forecast for Nashville, Tennessee, cloudy and 53 degree temps for you. In Miami, getting down to 74 overnight tonight, Friday's high will be in the upper 80s, partly sunny and warm. Temperatures in the upper 80s on Saturday. For Atmos Weather, I'm Erica Walters. Have a wonderful morning.
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3: 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Recently, I've really gotten into POTA. Parks on the Air. Oh, it's a ball to do. And it's usually done with QRP, which is really low wattage. Rhea was telling me, yeah, it's a bit of a challenge, but that's what's fun about it. POTA, Parks on the Air, or SOTA, Summits on the Air. 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So I got intrigued and went ahead and purchased one myself. I went ahead and picked up an IC705. This little rig is absolutely cool as anything. 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And that's with a simple little battery. It'll run 80 meters all the way up to the VH and UHF frequencies. It's incredible. 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

0: What's that, boy?
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0: was ruined, that's all.
1: You know something?
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3: You change your mind, and that's repentance. 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
3: 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Are you certain of it? If there's a doubt in your heart and mind, make sure tonight.
4: Coming to Christ is the most important decision you'll ever make. 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

Hi, Jeff Lawrence, KB4RIZ for ICOM America. 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

Warm from today to Saturday night, currently 78 degrees in Miami. Here's your Atmos weather report for Thursday, the 7th day of May. I'm Erica Walters for Atmos Weather on WRMI. Clear in Miami, and good morning to listeners in Houston. Cloudy, 68 degree temperatures for you. 44 and mostly cloudy in Detroit. Cloudy, currently 52 in New York City. In Los Angeles, clear, 55 degree temperatures for you. Finally, the Music City, forecast for Nashville, Tennessee, cloudy and 53 degree temps for you. In Miami, getting down to 74 overnight tonight. Friday's high will be in the upper 80s, partly sunny and warm. Temperatures in the upper 80s on Saturday. For Atmos Weather, I'm Erica Walters. Have a wonderful morning.

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And God listens. He really does. But you need to start by asking for help. Prayer. From people worldwide. It's so easy to do, but its results are mind-blowing. 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

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Some things never change. We're still playing them. Here's another instant request.

0: This is Jim Edwards with a message about hope from the book of Deuteronomy, chapter 20. For the Lord your God is he who goes with you to fight for you against your enemies, to give you the victory.
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0: Reaper Runs Rogue, plus Axis of Malice and Wandering Zoo. I'm Grant Marshall, 2020 news, real stories, real fun. Weed Smuggler's Blues, Professor Turned Pot Pirate. Rolling Stone reports a man swapped syllabi for sailcloth, steering sea-soaked shipments of Colombian cannabis across a risky reef of riches. From classroom calm to contraband currents, authorities say the brainy buccaneer banked big before a cartel crackdown capsized the caper. Call it higher learning gone higher rolling, when scholarly smarts met smuggling schemes and the final exam came with handcuffs. 60 Minutes, TikTok 6 schlock. You know it's a bad day when a former 60 Minutes reporter trashes the once proud show. Steve Croft says it was a snake pit, a place he hated, a job he'd probably turn down if he could do it all over again. Backstabbing, cutthroat, a brutal 24-hour-a-day grind, says Dirty Quandary, but Croft got out in time. It may soon be 60 Limits when Soviet TV gets done with it. Prodigal Fun. Finally, Fever Fly Trap and Flying Fowl. WKRP in Cincinnati, one step closer to a real rock and roll heaven homecoming. Some station in the Carolinas claims it's auctioned off the long kicking around classic kooky call letters to a broadcaster in Cincy. If true, the station ID would air for real at last along the banks of the Ohio River, close to a half century after the fictional CBS sitcom got canceled. Will WKRP in Cincinnati launch with a free turkey giveaway? And how about Freebird as the first tune to drop? And that's what's happening. I'm Grant Marshall, 2020 News.
1: Expect showers late Sunday night, currently 78 degrees in Miami. Here's your Atmos weather report for Thursday, the 7th day of May. I'm Erica Walters for Atmos weather on WRMI. Clear in Miami, and good morning to listeners in Houston. Cloudy, 68 degree temperatures for you. 42 and partly cloudy in Detroit. Light rain, currently 51 in New York City. In Los Angeles, clear, 55 degree temperatures for you. Finally, the Music City. Forecast for Nashville, Tennessee, mostly cloudy and 52 degree temps for you. In Miami, getting down to 74 overnight tonight. Friday's high will be in the upper 80s, partly sunny and warm. Temperatures in the upper 80s on Saturday. For Atmos Weather, I'm Erica Walters. 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

0: Ladies and gentlemen, if I did not believe that Christ bodily rose from the grave, I would quit preaching.
1: Billy Graham, Easter Sunday, 1956.
0: I'm absolutely convinced beyond the shadow of a doubt that Jesus Christ not only rose from the grave, but he is living at this moment at the right hand of God the Father.
1: How did Billy Graham know that Jesus is alive? Because the Bible says so. And because Jesus lives in the hearts of all Christians who believe in him.
0: Yes, Christ lives today. He lives in the heart of earth's suffering and starving who pray and wait patiently for a better and brighter day. He lives in the transformed lives of those who have come to know him in the power of his resurrection. He walks by the side of every distressed, miserable, downcast soul and longs to heal him of his hurts and give him peace.
1: If you need that peace in your heart today, Jesus is waiting with open arms. Learn more about surrendering your life to Christ at findpeacewithgod.net. We're the Billy Graham Evangelistic Association.
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0: Hi, Jeff Lawrence again for ICOM America. Ham radio, it's supposed to be fun, right? Well, now I've figured out how to make it really fun. Recently, I've really gotten into POTA. Parks on the Air. Oh, it's a ball to do. And it's usually done with QRP, which is really low wattage. Rhea was telling me, yeah, it's a bit of a challenge, but that's what's fun about it. POTA, Parks on the Air, or SOTA, Summits on the Air. This is a way for you to get out and enjoy the great outdoors and still bring your ham radio with you. So I got intrigued and went ahead and purchased one myself. I went ahead and picked up an IC705. This little rig is absolutely cool as anything. And depending upon the band and your mode, it'll go up to 10 watts output wherever you happen to be. And that's with a simple little battery. It'll run 80 meters all the way up to the VH and UHF frequencies. It's incredible. All modes too. 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

0: Amazing Ellen, Meadow Scene, Take One. Are you ready, Ellen?
1: You got it, guys.
0: And action. Amazing Ellen will now attempt to remove a handful of honey from a giant Mongolian beehive to show how dangerous it is to fool with temptation.
1: No problem. I know how to put bees to sleep. Nee, nee, nee.
0: Amazing Ellen thinks she has a plan to handle this situation, just as we often feel we can handle any temptation if we're careful.
2: Pretty good, huh, guys?
0: I guess Ellen can handle this situation after all. Normally, if not dealt with properly, temptation will lead to sin, which leads to pain and separation from God.
1: And your arm could get stuck.
0: Excuse me?
1: No problem. Just a small tug and...
0: Once again, as Ellen disappears across the meadow, he is illustrating the most effective way the Bible gives us for dealing with temptation.
3: 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Another message from Lifeline Productions, the comic strip of radio at lifelinepro.com.

And I only pray when I ain't got a prayer. So who the hell am I? Who the hell am I to expect a savior?

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We're like a really big jukebox with 100,000 watts of power. 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

0: Hi, this is Jim Edwards with a Bible verse from the book of Isaiah, chapter 41. Fear not, for I am with you. Be not dismayed, for I am your God. I will strengthen you. I will help you. I will uphold you with my righteous right hand.
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0: Well, she doesn't sound as good as usual, but we do with Retro Top 40. 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Where all the songs that made you feel good then are making you feel good all

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0: Reaper Runs Rogue, plus Axis of Malice and Wandering Zoo. I'm Grant Marshall, 2020 news, real stories, real fun. Weed Smuggler's Blues, Professor Turned Pot Pirate. Rolling Stone reports a man swapped syllabi for sailcloth, steering sea-soaked shipments of Colombian cannabis across a risky reef of riches. From classroom calm to contraband currents, authorities say the brainy buccaneer banked big before a cartel crackdown capsized the caper. Call it higher learning gone higher rolling, when scholarly smarts met smuggling schemes and the final exam came with handcuffs. 60 Minutes, TikTok 6 schlock. You know it's a bad day when a former 60 Minutes reporter trashes the once proud show. Steve Croft says it was a snake pit, a place he hated, a job he'd probably turn down if he could do it all over again. Backstabbing, cutthroat, a brutal 24-hour-a-day grind, says Dirty Quandary, but Croft got out in time. It may soon be 60 Limits when Soviet TV gets done with it. Prodigal Fun. Finally, Fever Fly Trap and Flying Fowl. WKRP in Cincinnati, one step closer to a real rock and roll heaven homecoming. Some station in the Carolinas claims it's auctioned off the long kicking around classic kooky call letters to a broadcaster in Cincy. If true, the station ID would air for real at last along the banks of the Ohio River, close to a half century after the fictional CBS sitcom got canceled. Will WKRP in Cincinnati launch with a free turkey giveaway? And how about Freebird as the first tune to drop? And that's what's happening. I'm Grant Marshall, 2020 News.
1: Expect showers this morning, currently 78 degrees in Miami. Here is your Atmos weather report for Thursday, the 7th day of May. I'm Charles Dixon for Atmos Weather on WRMI. Sunny in Miami, and good morning to listeners in Houston. Cloudy, 66 degree temperatures for you. 41 and mostly sunny in Detroit. Cloudy, currently 50 in New York City. In Los Angeles, mostly clear, 54 degree temperatures for you. Finally, the Music City forecast for Nashville, Tennessee, cloudy and 51 degree temps for you. In Miami, getting down to 74 overnight tonight. Friday's high will be in the upper 80s, partly sunny and warm. Temperatures in the upper 80s on Saturday. For Atmos Weather, I'm Charles Dixon. 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
2: 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I'd like to put all my local repeaters in, but my goodness, that's such a task. 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

0: The image of baby Jesus in a manger. It ultimately points to a much less picturesque image, that of Jesus the man dying on a cross. Billy Graham says Christmas reminds us that there's no other way to avoid God's judgment.
1: The cross and the resurrection stand as man's only hope. That's the good news of Christmas.
0: The good news is this: Jesus died to pay the penalty for your sins and then rose from the dead.
1: From these two momentous events, God is saying to sinful man, I love you and I can forgive you.
0: God will forgive you when you surrender your life to Jesus.
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1: Expect showers this morning, currently 78 degrees in Miami. Here is your Atmos weather report for Thursday, the 7th day of May. I'm Charles Dixon for Atmos Weather on WRMI. Sunny in Miami, and good morning to listeners in Houston. Cloudy, 66 degree temperatures for you. 41 and mostly sunny in Detroit. Cloudy, currently 50 in New York City. In Los Angeles, mostly clear, 54 degree temperatures for you. Finally, the Music City forecast for Nashville, Tennessee, cloudy and 51 degree temps for you. In Miami, getting down to 74 overnight tonight. Friday's high will be in the upper 80s, partly sunny and warm. Temperatures in the upper 80s on Saturday. For Atmos Weather, I'm Charles Dixon. 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

0: Guys, how is this going to work?
1: Well, Alan, a lot of people think that whatever you believe is true for you.
0: Really?
1: Sure, Alan. So you're going to attempt to illustrate that if you believe that bowling ball will help you defy gravity, then it will.
0: Oh, yeah. I believe with this magic floating bowling ball, I will gracefully step off this ledge and float like a butterfly! This didn't work, guys!
1: Of course not, Alan. It's a bowling ball.
0: Why didn't you tell me the truth?
1: We wanted you to really believe it would work.
0: It doesn't matter what I believe if what I believe is not true.
1: That's the point, Alan. What we believe in is more important than the sincerity of our belief. Even a small faith in Jesus is better than great faith in something false.
0: Guys, can I direct next time?
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0: This is Jim Edwards with a message about strength from the book of Exodus, chapter 15. The Lord is my strength and my song, and he has become my salvation. This is my God, and I will praise him, my Father's God, and I will exalt him.
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0: Reefer Runs Rogue, plus Axis of Malice and Wandering Zoo. I'm Grant Marshall, 2020 News. Real news, real stories, real fun. Weed Smuggler's Blues, Professor Turned Pot Pirate. Rolling Stone reports a man swapped syllabi for sailcloth, steering sea-soaked shipments of Colombian cannabis across a risky reef of riches. From classroom calm to contraband currents, authorities say the brainy buccaneer banked big before a cartel crackdown capsized the caper. Call it higher learning gone higher rolling, when scholarly smarts met smuggling schemes and the final exam came with handcuffs. 60 Minutes, TikTok 6 schlock. You know it's a bad day when a former 60 Minutes reporter trashes the once proud show. Steve Croft says it was a snake pit, a place he hated, a job he'd probably turn down if he could do it all over again. Backstabbing, cutthroat, a brutal 24-hour-a-day grind, says Dirty Quandary, but Croft got out in time. It may soon be 60 Limits when Soviet TV gets done with it. Prodigal Fun. Finally, Fever Flytrap and Flying Fowl. WKRP in Cincinnati, one step closer to a real rock and roll heaven homecoming. Some station in the Carolinas claims it's auctioned off the long kicking around classic kooky call letters to a broadcaster in Cincy. If true, the station ID would air for real at last along the banks of the Ohio River, close to a half century after the fictional CBS sitcom got canceled. Will WKRP in Cincinnati launch with a free turkey giveaway? And how about Freebird as the first tune to drop? And that's what's happening. I'm Grant Marshall, 2020 News.
1: Expect showers this morning, currently 81 degrees in Miami. Here's your Atmos Weather Report for Thursday, the 7th day of May. I'm Erica Walters for Atmos Weather on WRMI. Sunny in Miami, and good morning to listeners in Houston. Cloudy, 66 degree temperatures for you. 40 and partly sunny in Detroit. Cloudy, currently 50 in New York City. In Los Angeles, clear, 55 degree temperatures for you. Finally, the Music City, forecast for Nashville, Tennessee, sunny and 52 degree temps for you. In Miami, getting down to 74 overnight tonight, Friday's high will be in the upper 80s, partly sunny and warm. Temperatures in the upper 80s on Saturday. For Atmos Weather, I'm Erica Walters. Have a wonderful morning.
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0: The image of baby Jesus in a manger. It ultimately points to a much less picturesque image, that of Jesus the man dying on a cross. Billy Graham says Christmas reminds us that there's no other way to avoid God's judgment.
1: The cross and the resurrection stand as man's only hope. That's the good news of Christmas.
0: The good news is this: Jesus died to pay the penalty for your sins and then rose from the dead.
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WRMI Legends, Jeff Lawrence, KB4RIZ. You know how much we love ham radio around here. 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Now, the original Shooting Star Horizon Ultralight antenna covers the popular HF bands, but it's got a real difference. These long-distance antennas require no ground radials, no tower, no rotor. They're ready to go for parks on the air or any other field setup that you might have. They're ready to transport with their optional carry bag and with their optional quadrupod travel stand. Now, these are options so that you can set up and be on the air in minutes wherever you are. HorizonAntennas.net is where you're going to want to go to find out more. 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Now, on any building, these will work great, but for travel, these Horizon Shooting Star antennas are affordable and made in the USA and reasonable too. Now here's the real update. 6 meters is coming back. And for that hot antenna that you need for 6 meters, Horizon antenna features the Sixer. Sounds like an old Heath Kit radio, but no, it covers the magic band from 50 to 54 megahertz and the most affordable antenna in the lineup. Best of all, these are assembled and ready to ship worldwide. So wherever you are, you can get one. 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It's HorizonAntenna.net. 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

0: Hi, this is Jim Edwards with Thoughts on Salvation from 1 Chronicles chapter 16, 35. And say ye, save us, O God of our salvation, and gather us together, and deliver us from the heathen, that we may give thanks to thy holy name, and glory is thy praise.
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Yeah, let's talk about the music. Because it's all by request. It's all yours. And it's free. You have to pay anything. 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Is Neon Jackson? Love makes the world go round. And I'm Steve Hutter. And I make your music go round. You

0: Good Mac Gold Dust. 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I don't know which. Hey, let's check the weather. Going to be kind of wet around the country, so let's see what's going on so you don't get all wet and things messed up. Weather.
1: Expect showers this morning. Currently 81 degrees in Miami. Here's your Atmos weather report for Thursday, the 7th day of May. I'm Erica Walters for Atmos Weather on WRMI. Sunny in Miami, and good morning to listeners in Houston. Cloudy, 66-degree temperatures for you. 40 and partly sunny in Detroit. Cloudy, currently 50 in New York City. In Los Angeles, clear, 55-degree temperatures for you. Finally, the Music City, forecast for Nashville, Tennessee, sunny and 52-degree temps for you. In Miami, getting down to 74 overnight tonight, Friday's high will be in the upper 80s, partly sunny and warm. Temperatures in the upper 80s on Saturday. For Atmos.

0: We had them all, you know, 40s. Well, we're not in the 40s. 50s, 60s, 70s, 80s. 90s got them all. For you, that song is Wild Child. And from the 60s, here's Bobby Hebb.
1: Sunny.

Schaefer Runs Rogue, plus Axis of Malice and Wandering Zoo. I'm Grant Marshall, 2020 News, real stories, real fun. Weed Smuggler's Blues, Professor Turned Pot Pirate, Rolling Stone reports a man swapped syllabi for sailcloth, steering sea-soaked shipments of Colombian cannabis across a risky reef of riches. From classroom calm to contraband currents, authorities say the brainy buccaneer banked big before a cartel crackdown capsized the caper. Call it higher learning gone higher rolling, when scholarly smarts met smuggling schemes and the final exam came with handcuffs. 60 Minutes, TikTok 6 schlock. You know it's a bad day when a former 60 Minutes reporter trashes the once proud show. Steve Croft says it was a snake pit, a place he hated, a job he'd probably turn down if he could do it all over again. Backstabbing, cutthroat, a brutal 24-hour-a-day grind, says Dirty Quandary, but Croft got out in time. It may soon be 60 Limits when Soviet TV gets done with it. Prodigal Fun. Finally, Fever Fly Trap and Flying Fowl. WKRP in Cincinnati, one step closer to a real rock and roll heaven homecoming. Some station in the Carolinas claims it's auctioned off the long kicking around classic kooky call letters to a broadcaster in Cincy. If true, the station ID would air for real at last along the banks of the Ohio River, close to a half century after the fictional CBS sitcom got canceled. Will WKRP in Cincinnati launch with a free turkey giveaway? And how about Freebird as the first tune to drop? And that's what's happening. I'm Grant Marshall, 2020 News.

0: actually want to talk to you for just a minute about the main trading company. The proprietor, Richard Lenore. He's the guy that started the Hamfest in Paris, Texas. If you go up to the website, you're going to see amateur radio. You're going to see new open box demos. 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I mean, it's all up here. He's got radios. Of course, he carries Elenco, Kenwood, ICOM, Yaesu, MFJ. 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You can't go wrong. These are people that you'll love to deal with. 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That's where you need to go.
1: Oh, man, with that cigar box. Guitar, Chuck Berry, School Days, WRMI, and here's Madonna. I think we could make something with her, don't you? Huh? Always great songs. I'm Steve Hunter. Every song I play for you, for anybody, is by request. Nothing you had to let us know what you'd like to hear.

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Every song, you got it. Every song by request. Your music.

0: Remember you, I mean you, Led Videos, you tell us what to play. And guess what?
1: We play it.
0: It's that simple. I'll tell you how to get your question very shortly. WRMI, Moody Blues. I'm just a singer, a rock and roll band. And here's Jimmy Buffett. Moot Drinks.

0: Hi, Jeff Lawrence again for ICOM America. Ham radio, it's supposed to be fun, right? Well, now I've figured out how to make it really fun. Recently, I've really gotten into POTA, Parks on the Air. Oh, it's a ball to do. And it's usually done with QRP, which is really low wattage. Rhea was telling me, yeah, it's a bit of a challenge, but that's what's fun about it. POTA, Parks on the Air, or SOTA, Summits on the Air. This is a way for you to get out and enjoy the great outdoors and still bring your ham radio with you. So I got intrigued and went ahead and purchased one myself. I went ahead and picked up an IC705. This little rig is absolutely cool as anything. And depending upon the band and your mode, it'll go up to 10 watts output wherever you happen to be. And that's with a simple little battery. It'll run 80 meters all the way up to the VH and UHF frequencies. It's incredible. All modes too. 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It is a fun, fun unit, and you can take it anywhere you go. 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
1: The McCoys. Hang on. Sloopy, of course. By request. What do you want to hear? You better tell us. We'll play it.

0: I've been talking about R&L Electronics for a good while, and you've heard me go on and on about Roger and the crew at R&L. 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

0: 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Even FT8. This is what they're calling the supreme base station for techs. Really, it's amazing. This rig makes 100 watts on 2 meters, 75 watts at 440, and 10 watts on 1200. 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
1: Hi, this is Jim Edwards with a message about strength from the book of Isaiah. But they who wait for the Lord shall renew their strength. They shall mount up with wings like eagles. They shall run and not be weary. They shall walk and not be faint.
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A sweet little song, yeah. Marshall Tucker Band, WRMI, you tell us. We're going to play your song. Here's Buddy Holly, 1950.

0: All right, we'll take a real quick check of the weather. The weather. Spread the whole U.S. because it won't take it just a few seconds. We're going to do it now. What's the weather?
1: Expect showers late Sunday night, currently 82 degrees in Miami. Here is your Atmos weather report for Thursday, the 7th day of May. I'm Charles Dixon for Atmos Weather on WRMI. Mostly sunny in Miami, and good morning to listeners in Houston. Mostly cloudy, 64 degree temperatures for you. 52 and sunny in Detroit. Mostly cloudy, currently 52 in New York City. In Los Angeles, a shower, 55 degree temperatures for you. Finally, the Music City forecast for Nashville, Tennessee. Mostly sunny and 55 degree temps for you. In Miami, getting down to 74 overnight tonight. Friday's high will be in the upper 80s, partly sunny and warm. Temperatures in the upper 80s on Saturday. For Atmos Weather, I'm Charles Dixon. 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
0: Presenting the Donald J. Trump Dance Festival. Everybody gets to just have some fun, right?

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1: Well, moving forward about 20 years from that mid-1960s to Boston and more of a feeling, you tell us what to play, we're going to get it for you. We'll find it in our big archives here. I think I see it down there, three floors down. I'll get it, Tom. I'll get it, Steve. Yeah, that's what it's like. But we'll play it for you.

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Julie, Julie, Julie, do you love me? 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Oh, come on, let's go snuggle anyway.

0: Hi, this is Jim Edwards with thoughts on respect from 1 Peter chapter 3, verse 7. 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
1: Expect showers this morning. Currently 84 degrees in Miami. Here's your Atmos weather report for Thursday, the 7th day of May. I'm Erica Walters for Atmos weather on WRMI. Partly sunny in Miami, and good morning to listeners in Houston. Cloudy, 63 degree temperatures for you. 52 and sunny in Detroit. Mostly cloudy, currently 56 in New York City. In Los Angeles, sunny, 57 degree temperatures for you. Finally, the Music City forecast for Nashville, Tennessee, mostly sunny and 58 degree temps for you. In Miami, getting down to 74 overnight tonight. Friday's high will be in the upper 80s, partly sunny and warm. Temperatures in the upper 80s on Saturday. For Atmos Weather, I'm Erica Walters. 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
1: Hi, Jeff Lawrence again for ICOM America. Ham radio, it's supposed to be fun, right? Well, now I figured out how to make it really fun. Recently, I've really gotten into POTA. Parks on the Air. Oh, it's a ball to do. And it's usually done with QRP, which is really low wattage. Rhea was telling me, yeah, it's a bit of a challenge, but that's what's fun about it. POTA, Parks on the Air, or SOTA, Summits on the Air. This is a way for you to get out and enjoy the great outdoors and still bring your ham radio with you. So I got intrigued and went ahead and purchased one myself. I went ahead and picked up an IC705. This little rig is absolutely cool as anything. 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And that's with a simple little battery. It'll run 80 meters all the way up to the VH and UHF frequencies. It's incredible. All modes too. 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

0: 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Even FT8. 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Really, it's amazing. This rig makes 100 watts on 2 meters, 75 watts at 440, and 10 watts on 1200. 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
1: Another song from the 1960s. I guarantee you, you've not even thought about it in a long time. The Electric Prunes. Yep. I had too much to dream. WRMI. Now, do you remember Lenny Kravitz? What? He remembers you, and he knows where you live. I'd treat him with some respect if I were you.

0: 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By request. You got that? Everything by request. In case you didn't know, she'd remind you. Everything's by request.
1: 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Everything will be shipped out promptly. 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
0: I have been waiting to play this song for you by request. One of the most exciting, blindingly, weirdly, mind-blowingly psychedelic songs you will ever hear. Okay, sometimes I lie. It's a bad habit, isn't it? I should do something about that. Randy and the Rainbows.

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I feel guilty. 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WRMI.

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When you get there, you see a little tab at the top that says Requests. Click on it. It'll tell you how to get your songs played. We got 30,000.

0: This is Jim Edwards with a message about strength from the Bible's book of Deuteronomy. Be strong and courageous. Do not fear or be in dread of them, for it's the Lord your God who goes with you. He will not leave you or forsake you.
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WRMI. Kind of a fun place to play it in, huh? We like music and you play together with us. No radio station quite like this anywhere on planet Earth. All the music from all the rock decades, the 50s, 60s, 70s, 80s, 90s, you get to play with us. And the magic songs of other people get to come kind of brush past you, too. We're all sharing it. I'm Steve Hunter. This is WRMI. Have some fun with us.

Isn't that a great little song, huh? Climax. Precious and Few, right at the beginning of the 1970s, I think 1972. Oh, yep, 50s. Johnny Otis Show, everything by request. Willie the Hand Jive, WRMI, I'm Steve Hunter. We're bringing you your music and mixing it with everybody else's.

0: Expect showers late Sunday night. Currently 83 degrees in Miami. Here is your Atmos weather report for Thursday, the 7th day of May. I'm Charles Dixon for Atmos Weather on WRMI. Partly sunny in Miami, and good morning to listeners in Houston. Cloudy, 63-degree temperatures for you, 56
1: and mostly cloudy in Detroit. Sunny, currently 61 in New York City. In Los Angeles, sunny, 65-degree temperatures for you. Finally, the Music City, forecast for Nashville, Tennessee, sunny and 62-degree temps for you. In Miami, getting down to 75 overnight tonight. Friday's high will be in the upper 80s, partly sunny and warm. Temperatures in the upper 80s on Saturday. For Atmos Weather, I'm Erica Walters. 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

0: talking about R&L Electronics for a good while, and you've heard me go on and on about Roger and the crew at R&L. 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They carry everything. 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
1: 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When you get there, you see a little tab hanging down at the top. 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It's going to give you detailed instructions on how you can tell us to play your songs. 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

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If you have an HT or any kind of radio and you want to program it, how many times have you picked up an HT and said, my God, I wish I could figure this out. I'd like to put all my local repeaters in, but my goodness, that's such a task. You know, you got to enter this and then hit enter, and then you got to, you know what I'm talking about on an HT? 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

0: Easy. By the Commodores, Little Richard, Lucille. Yo,
1: Jeff Lawrence here from WRMI Legends. 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

0: Welcome to Religions R Us. Are you here to buy Dr. Shami's new book, Prophecies, for today?
1: I'd like to buy a Bible.
0: The Bible is a little out of date.
1: Oh, no. A lot of things happening today are outlined in the Bible, like the nation of Israel becoming a main figure in world events.
0: Yes, but Dr. Shami's
1: book... Was Dr. Shami's book written over a period of 1,500 years by people of different backgrounds, like kings and fishermen?
0: Well, no, but Dr. Shami does have a degree in philosophy.
1: But does his book have a history that can be verified by archaeology and other historical documents?
0: No, but I think your heart will testify to you that his prophecies are truly from God.
1: I'd rather not depend on feelings. The Word of God, please.
0: But this book is our bestseller.
1: If there's no evidence that Dr. Shami's book is from God, why is it your bestseller?
0: It comes with a guide on how to say no to telemarketers in 5 seconds or less.
1: Oh, I'll take a copy.
2: The Bible. There's no other book like it. Another message from Lifeline Productions, the comic strip of radio, at lifelinepro.com.
3: 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When you get there, you'll see a little tab hanging down at the top that says Requests. Click it. It'll tell you how to get your songs played. We've got about 30 songs. 30,000 songs.

0: Hi, this is Jim Edwards with thoughts on assurance from 1 John chapter 5, verse 12. He who has the Son has a life. He who does not have the Son of God does not have the life. These things I've written to you who believe in the name of the Son of God, that you may know that you have eternal life, and that you may continue to believe in the name of the Son of God.
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0: Expect showers late Sunday night, currently 85 degrees in Miami. Here's your Atmos Weather Report for Thursday, the 7th day of May. I'm Erica Walters for Atmos Weather on WRMI. Sunny in Miami, and good morning to listeners in Houston. Cloudy, 64 degree temperatures for you. 56 and mostly cloudy in Detroit. Sunny, currently 61 in New York City. In Los Angeles, sunny, 65 degree temperatures for you. Finally, the Music City, forecast for Nashville, Tennessee, sunny and 62 degree temps for you. In Miami, getting down to 75 overnight tonight. Friday's high will be in the upper 80s, partly sunny and warm. Temperatures in the upper 80s on Saturday. For Atmos Weather, I'm Erica Walters. 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

0: talking about R&L Electronics for a good while, and you've heard me go on and on about Roger and the crew at R&L. When you call there, you get answers. 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The people answering the phone are knowledgeable folks. They carry everything. 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I mean, they've got everything ham radio. 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Everything will be shipped out promptly. 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

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I'd like to put all my local repeaters in, but my goodness, that's such a task. 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
2: Yo, Jeff Lawrence here from WRMI Legends. 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

0: Welcome to Religions R Us. Are you here to buy Dr. Shami's new book, Prophecies, for today?
1: I'd like to buy a Bible.
0: The Bible is a little out of date.
1: Oh, no. A lot of things happening today are outlined in the Bible, like the nation of Israel becoming a main figure in world events.
0: Yes, but Dr. Shami's book...
1: Was Dr. Shami's book written over a period of 1,500 years by people of different backgrounds, like kings and fishermen?
0: Well, no, but Dr. Shami does have a degree in philosophy.
1: But does his book have a history that can be verified by archaeology and other historical documents?
0: No, but I think your heart will testify to you that his prophecies are truly from God.
1: I'd rather not depend on feelings. The Word of God, please.
0: But this book is our bestseller.
1: If there's no evidence that Dr. Shami's book is from God, why is it your bestseller?
0: It comes with a guide on how to say no to telemarketers in 5 seconds or less.
1: Oh, I'll take a copy.
2: 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There's no other book like it. Another message from Lifeline Productions, the comic strip of radio, at lifelinepro.com.
3: 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When you get there, you'll see a little tab hanging down at the top that says Requests. Click it. It'll tell you how to get your songs played. We got about 30 songs. 30,000 songs.

0: Hi, this is Jim Edwards with Thoughts on Confidence from Proverbs chapter 3, verse 26. For the Lord will be your confidence and will keep your foot from being caught.
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0: forecast for a strong thunderstorm Monday afternoon, currently 86 degrees in Miami. Here is your Atmos weather report for Thursday, the 7th day of May. I'm Charles Dixon for Atmos Weather on WRMI. Sunny in Miami, and good afternoon to listeners in Houston. Mostly cloudy, 75 degree temperatures for you. 56 and mostly cloudy in Detroit. Mostly sunny, currently 64 in New York City. In Los Angeles, sunny, 73 degree temperatures for you. Finally, the Music City forecast for Nashville, Tennessee, sunny and 68 degree temps for you. In Miami, getting down to 75 overnight tonight. Friday's high will be in the upper 80s, partly sunny and warm. Temperatures in the upper 80s on Saturday. For Atmos Weather, I'm Charles Dixon. Have a great afternoon.
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one of the last big hits for Yes, Love. We'll Find a Way, WRMI, share every song by request. Is Half Breed. I'm Steve Hunter. Catch you.

0: from the legendary Ernie Pride Boy Studios. 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
1: 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Yes.
2: 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Okay, here's a test. Who's on?

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Yep, Luckies. I'm not your stepping stone. Blue Oyster Cult. Don't fear the Reaper.

0: Yeah, it's a loud song because it's a big topic. Bay City Rollers. Money. Honey. And rock music. And all requests. Yeah, they're all invaluable.
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How many times have you picked up an HT and said, my God, I wish I could figure this out. I'd like to put all my local repeaters in, but my goodness, that's such a task. You know, you got to enter this and then hit enter, and then you got to, you know what I'm talking about on an HT? Doesn't matter what kind it is, programming these things can be a challenge. But I'll tell you something, RT Systems is building software that is so simple to operate. 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

0: Yo, Jeff Lawrence here from WRMI Legends. 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
1: Pat Benatar, good singer, incredible songwriter. We Belong, by request.

Douglas, Sir Douglas Quintet. I'll get it right. Mid-1960s, she's about a mover. WRMI, I'm Steve Hunter. Every song by request. You tell us what to play. It's real simple. You say, we play. Got that?

0: Hi, this is Jim Edwards with a message of hope and strength from the book of 2 Corinthians, chapter 12. But he said to me, "My grace is sufficient for you, for my power is made perfect in weakness. Therefore, I will boast all the more gladly of my weaknesses, so that the power of Christ may rest upon me. For the sake of Christ, then, I am content with weaknesses, insults, hardships, persecutions, and calamities. For when I am weak, then I am strong."
1: 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Radio.

Yeah, let's talk about the music. 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And it's free. You don't have to pay anything. 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It's Neon Jackson. Love makes the world go round. I'm Steve Hutter. And I make your music go round. You

0: Fleetwood Mac, Gold Dust. Woman, or woman chasing gold dust, I don't know which. Hey, let's check the weather. It's going to be kind of wet around the country, so let's see what's going on so you don't get all wet and things messed up. Weather.
1: Watch for a strong thunderstorm Monday afternoon, currently 84 degrees in Miami. Here's your Atmos weather report for Thursday, the 7th day of May. I'm Erica Walters for Atmos Weather on WRMI. Sunny in Miami, and good afternoon to listeners in Houston. Cloudy, 77 degree temperatures for you. 55 and partly sunny in Detroit. Sunny, currently 64 in New York City. In Los Angeles, sunny, 71 degree temperatures for you. Finally, the Music City forecast for Nashville, Tennessee, sunny and 68 degree temps for you. In Miami, getting down to 76 overnight tonight. Friday's high will be in the upper 80s, partly sunny and warm. Temperatures in the upper 80s on Saturday. For Atmos Weather, I'm Erica Walters. Have a wonderful afternoon.

0: That's Anya from the 1980s. We had them all, you know, 40s. Well, we're not the 40s. 50s, 60s, 70s, 80s, 90s, got them all. For you, that song is Wild Child. And from the 60s, here's Bobby Hebb.
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Jaws Cocaine Chaos, plus Slash Happy Scare, and The Wind Beneath My Zings. I'm Grant Marshall, 2020 news, real stories, real fun. Shark shock, Bahamian blue water goes bonkers. Researchers say sharks tested positive for cocaine, caffeine, painkillers, and more. 23 of 82 carried contaminants with altered blood chemistry to boot. From party powders to pill-popping pollution, the oceans turned into a chemical cocktail. Call it Reefside Madness, where even the fin fellas look like they're riding a very bad vending machine and the menu keeps changing. Harlem knife havoc, midnight market mayhem. New York police say a knife-waving man menaced merchants, spooked shoppers, and sparked sidewalk scares outside an East Harlem grocery store. When officers arrived, the blade-brandishing belligerent bolted, then turned and charged, forcing a fast fatal firearm response. Call it bodega bedlam, where a grocery grab-turned-terror trip proves when chaos cuts loose, consequences come quick, and checkout can cost you everything. The War of Winds. Inherent the Wind, a scintillating scientific study about whose flatulence is more scently scandalous, men or women. The pulled finger points at gals, citing much stronger stench per clench. But the guys are more of a blast with fuller force and fury. Against the Wind reporting, some media wits turning up their noses at the Washington Post, which breathlessly broke the back-end bulletin. You don't need a methane man to know which way the wind blows. And that's what's happening. I'm Grant Marshall, 2020 News.

Folks, I want to talk to you for just a minute about the Maine Trading Company. The proprietor, Richard Lenore. He's the guy that started the Ham Fest in Paris, Texas. If you go up to the website, you're going to see amateur radio. You're going to see new

0: open box demos. 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I mean, it's all up here. He's got radios. Of course, he carries Elinco, Kenwood, ICOM, Yaesu, MFJ, the main trading company, especially if you're west of the Mississippi near Paris, Texas. 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And if you're confused and you've got questions, pick up the phone and call and talk to Richard Lenore. You can't go wrong. These are people that you'll love to deal with. You'll make friends for life. The main trading company in Paris, Texas. That's where you need to go.
1: Oh, man, with that cigar box guitar, Chuck Berry, school days, WRMI, and here's Madonna. I think we could make something with her, don't you? Huh? Always great songs. I'm Steve Hunter. Every song I play for you, for anybody, is by request. Now, tell you how to let us know what you'd like to hear.

James Taylor, Handyman, WRMI. Every song, you got it. Every song by request. Your music.

Remember you. I mean you, not anybody else. You tell us what to play. And guess what? We play it. It's that simple. I'll tell you how to get your request in very shortly. WRMI. Moody Blues. I'm just a singer, a rock and roll band. And here's Jimmy Buffett. Moot Drinks.

0: Hi, Jeff Lawrence again for ICOM America. Ham radio, it's supposed to be fun, right? Well, now I've figured out how to make it really fun. Recently, I've really gotten into POTA, Parks on the Air. Oh, it's a ball to do. And it's usually done with QRP, which is really low wattage. Rhea was telling me, yeah, it's a bit of a challenge, but that's what's fun about it. POTA, Parks on the Air, or SOTA, Summits on the Air. This is a way for you to get out and enjoy the great outdoors and still bring your ham radio with you. So I got intrigued and went ahead and purchased one myself. I went ahead and picked up an IC705. This little rig is absolutely cool as anything. And depending upon the band and your mode, it'll go up to 10 watts output wherever you happen to be. And that's with a simple little battery. It'll run 80 meters all the way up to the VH and UHF frequencies. It's incredible. All modes too. 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It is a fun, fun unit, and you can take it anywhere you go. 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
1: The McCoys. Hang on. Sloopy, of course. By request. What do you want to hear? You better tell us. We'll play it.

0: I've been talking about R&L Electronics for a good while, and you've heard me go on and on about Roger and the crew at R&L. 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

0: 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Even FT8. 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